looked at you and I looked away. I was crying because I was happy. I didn't want you to see. I was afraid of such mystery, afraid of losing.

don't wanna preach here or lecture you. But you only have to remember, remind always, that your house is your house, that nobody takes that away from you.

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The way that you walk and the things that you talk about, I'm digging your style.